0: my therapy. Rave is my therapy. This is my therapy. 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
1: Rave is my remedy.

Dapper was the first truly Dutch style of electronic music. In the Netherlands, in the 1990s, Dapper wasn't just a subgenre of hardcore techno. It was one of the country's most significant youth culture movements. They used Hoovers, stabs, acid, and heavily distorted kick drums. This is Dapper.

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All these haters just took me, what the rumors they know, no. I came from the bottom, to the top I go. If it's a bunny on the pavement.

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0: 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Mastery cannot be achieved without the greatest struggles, but you can never achieve anything without trying.
1: Have you ever had the feeling that something is calling you? Or maybe it's time you listen to that voice. Why do you constantly need more? 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Even when there is no hope, the key is to keep going.

0: 2 музыки.
1: And feeling like P. Diddy.
2: Hey, what up,
1: grab
2: girl?
1: My glasses, I'm out the door. I'm gonna hit this city.
2: Let's
1: before
2: go.
1: I leave, brush my teeth with a bottle of Jack. 'Cause when I leave for the night, I ain't coming.

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I've been out of shape, thinking out of the box. I'm an astronaut. I blasted off the planet, rock that caused catastrophe, and it matters more because I had it. Now I had, I thought about wreaking havoc on an opposition. Kind of shocking, they want a static with precision. I'm automatic quarterback. I ain't talking second, pack it up on.